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1: Radio Coquelicot, écoutez 99 FM.

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The ghost of you still walks with me. Your bullet through your heart, a noose around your neck. I swear I saw you take your last breath. The day you stand, true flesh and bone. 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

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And there is no connection available. And there is no connection available. And there is no connection available. And there is no connection available. And there is no connection available. And there is no connection available. And there is no connection available. 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